backstage and we were talking, and I wanted to tell you sincerely that the showbiz thing, we thank you very, very much. It's been a pleasure to play for you tonight.

0: I got nothing more to do. Before we get started, in order to get it started, I'd really like to make the most noise ever made in this building. If we can get a stage for it.
1: Let's have a big round of applause for somebody that's doing a lot of work and he's over here in the dark and you hardly notice him half the time. His name is Howie Epstein. He's singing his brains out. Gotta be loving. What a boy.

0: God created the world, then created the devil to blame for his mistakes. I closed the door of my hotel room behind me. It was like closing a chapter in the book of life. Outside, 30 floors below, I could hear the police using their sirens like wolf whistles to pick up young girls. On TV, Oliver North, his 15 minutes of fame ticking steadily away, was being fuzzy about crucial events which had happened a year earlier. What a flake. But then who isn't? That was Reagan's defense, at least. The worst thing is how politics begins to leak into your life. Back in our innocence, we used to simply stick two fingers up and say, fuck the Queen. That was about all you had to say anyway. And then go back to the more important business of making music. So why was I sitting there feeling angry about covert operations and illegal aid to the Contras? I mean, I'm not even American. Well, maybe we all are a little bit. And then I realized it was just the thought that in this particular democracy, and probably every other one in the world, there is somebody in power who thinks he is more right than all the people who put him there. All the people who for once in their lives took an interest. Outside, the wind was howling the hoo-hoos from sympathy for the devil. Round and round the country.
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Only a fool maybe takes things for granted. Just because it's here today, it can be gone tomorrow. And that's one thing that you'll never in your life ever have to worry about me. If I'll ever change towards you, because baby, I love you. Girl, I love you. Just the way you are.

0: 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I'm sorry we're so late. We're not good at Japanese time, but we're very good at Nigerian time. I promise we won't do it again.
1: Thank you.

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Another kiss, and you'll be mine. Whoa, you like to think that you're immune to this stuff. Oh, yeah.

Your teeth grind, another kiss, and you'll be mine. Whoa, you like to think that you're immune to this stuff. Oh, yeah.